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0: Okay, good evening, everyone. Are we live? Oh, okay, 3, 2, 1. Good evening, everyone. Good evening. Welcome again to another episode of Immigration Hour, guidance stories and more. My name is, again, Ruby Salahid, and I am the owner of Race Immigration Services. And I have with me my co-host. You can say hi.
1: Hi. Hi, good evening to everyone.
0: Yeah.
1: I am.
0: Before anything else, before we officially like start our program, let's have first, let's share a Bible verse to our viewers and to our listeners.
1: Right. We'll have to. Hi, good evening. I will share to you our verse for today. Our verse for today is Mangangaral chapter 12 verses 1 to 2. Alalahanin mo ang lumikha sa iyo sa panahon ng iyong kabataan bago dumating ang mga araw at taon na puno ng kaguluhan, panahong hindi mo na madama ang tamis ng mabuhay. 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
0: lambungan
1: ng makapal at madilim na ulap.
0: Okay, praise the Lord. So that verse reminds us to always remember, right, the goodness of our God, especially in times of not only in good times, right? But most especially during those times when we feel down, we feel brokenhearted, we feel weak, because those are the times when we feel that God is really, like, God's power is working in us, right? Do you agree with that, ma?
1: Of course, praise the Lord.
0: Again, but before, after our Bible verse sharing, I would like also to introduce to you again my mom. She'll be my co-host for again today. And before this program, I know she has been contacting like lots of her friends, and don't miss this opportunity to say hi to them.
1: Ay, shout out to Joy Logroño.
0: Are they watching now?
1: I'm sure that they are watching now, because I already informed them that ay andito ako ngayon sa Radio Pinoy. So excited nila makita ang mukha ako ngayon.
0: So ano ang magiging also only Ate Joy?
1: Ay, pati sila nila Raquel doon sa Tagum, sa Villa Paraiso.
0: Ay, how about sa bahay? Sila pa.
1: Ay, alam naman nila. Siyempre.
0: Okay, say hi to.
1: Ay, Bert, andito na naman kami.
0: And also, hi to my children, also my kids. Yuan and Yana, hi, hello, hope you're watching. I told them to watch. I'm not sure if they're watching. Okay, so for our program, for our discussion tonight, ano nga ulit yung topic natin?
1: Yung sa AAIP at saka...
0: AAIP. So for our discussion tonight, we will be talking about Alberta Advantage Immigration Program. So last month, all right, I remember we discussed about spousal sponsorships, and after that I have received like several queries, questions about that on my Facebook page, and I'm really glad that they have also like they may nakuha sila na information from that. And also, yeah, they have questions. They sent me questions, and I'm happy also that I've been able to share what I know, right? So this is really a good opportunity.

0: a good avenue, a good outlet for us to share and to help those who are in need of advice, something like
1: at
0: that.
1: At least, yeah. Nandito tayo.
0: Mm-hmm. Again.
1: May slot.
0: Yes, of course. And as what I have mentioned, let me say hi also. Hi to all from the church.
1: Ay.
0: Yeah. Mm-hmm. Hi to all our church mates. And hi also to our pastors, Pastor Dan and Pastor Sel. To our church mates. And also, who else? Our friends who are
1: watching right now, relatives from
0: the Philippines. They're watching, right?
1: Also, my friends here. They're watching now.
0: Oh, good. So, yeah. I would like to invite them also. Before we officially start our discussion about AAIP, I would like to invite those who are listening, those who are watching. Our church will be having an activity tomorrow at Pierce Estate Park. So we will be having a family devotion there. And then after the family devotion, we will have a Zumba session and then boodle fight. So everyone is invited. It's in Calgary, Pierce Estate, Calgary. And it's gonna be from 8 a.m. to, I think, 2 p.m.
1: Oh,
0: right? So,
1: right.
0: Everyone is invited po. So, kung interested kayo mag-Zumba, interested kayo to join us in our family devotion, you're very much welcome. And then after that, we will have boodle fight.
1: I will also invite them before I will forget that.
0: Yeah.
1: We have an upcoming church anniversary.
0: Oh, yeah.
1: It's coming September 13, and our venue is in Holiday Inn.
0: Yeah.
1: So, September 13, so don't forget, we will invite you for our upcoming 16th church anniversary.
0: So again, that is September 13, Sunday, and it's gonna start what time again? Is it afternoon?
2: 2 o'clock.
0: Yeah, 2 o'clock. So September 13, Sunday at Holiday Inn. That is for our 16th church anniversary. So it's gonna be again at Holiday Inn. It's a Sunday, September 13. All right.
1: Yeah. And
0: are we all good? What else?
1: I think a free dinner.
0: Yeah. Is it free dinner?
1: Yeah. Always.
0: In our next episode, we will confirm that. All right. But based on our previous anniversaries, it's free, right?
1: Yes.
0: Yeah. Okay. So everyone is invited. Please join us on our anniversary celebration. All right. So let's go to our main topic for tonight. Again, it is the Alberta Advantage Immigration program. Okay, so before we proceed with our questions, Q&A, and the questions will be si Mama magtatanong, so that's her role. That's what she wants.
1: Yeah.
0: Okay, so before...
1: I'm already prepared questions here.
0: Okay, yeah. So before you ask me those questions, I will give first an overview, all right? So para naman alam din nila what an AAIP is. So baka mag-discuss tayo dito, tapos hindi naman pala nila alam.
1: Oh,
0: ang may alam lang talaga is, of course, yung mga may concern or involved or parang may interest in this program. So it's good also for those... na hindi naman workers na doon outside the Canada kasi meron namang programs din under AAP na pwede sila. So, let's start our discussion with...
1: Start
0: now. About AAIP. So, AAIP, Alberta Advantage Immigration Program.
1: Oh.
0: Alright? So, for all those workers, entrepreneurs... graduates, international students who are PGWP holders. So AAIP is AAIP is a good option, a good PR option for all of you, right? So most of my clients are AAIP applicants. So they're in their PR pathway stage na, so they're looking for pathways which they tingin nila is eligible, so they're asking about PR options. So I always say AAIP is a good option, but also it depends on their eligibility. Now, if you're going to ask me what is AAIP, Kaya, all right?
1: Oh, kaya ngayon ang tanong ko kanina. Yung
0: sorry. AAIP. Alberta. Alberta Advantage Immigration Program. Okay, actually, it's not, hindi naman talaga yan yung pangalan niya.

0: before. So it was replaced ang una pangalan niya is AINP.
1: Oh,
0: okay? Alberta Immigrant Nominee Program. So 2022 it was changed to what it is now, Alberta Advantage Immigration Program. So from AINP ngayon it is AAIP. Okay? So with the change of the name, kasama doon is mayroon ding mga nadagdag na additional streams, dalawa. So yeah, when we talk about provincial nomination kasi every province has their own provincial nominee program. Oh, all right. Mm-hmm. So for Alberta, this is it, okay? Mm-hmm. Alberta Advantage Immigration Program. Mm-hmm. Now, other provinces also have their own immigration program. So let's say for instance, excuse me. So example for Ontario, they have their Ontario Immigrants OINP. Ontario Immigration Nominee Program, something like that. For BC, they also have BC PNP.
1: Oh.
0: Okay? For Nova Scotia, they also have Nova Scotia PNP. Oh. But there are two provinces na hindi sila, wala silang programs, wala silang streams under provincial nomination. Mm-hmm. Yun yung Quebec at saka Nunavut. Okay? So because the reason for that is because, so as I've said, lahat ng provinces meron silang provincial nomination programs. Except for two.
1: Sano? Sa Montreal?
0: Montreal is Quebec. Alright? So Montreal is, within Quebec. So ang Quebec, wala silang, yung immigration programs nila, meron naman sila, not totally wala. Pero, they are not operating under the umbrella of the provincial nominee program. Kumbaga, meron din naman silang mga immigration programs, pero hindi lang under provincial nomination. Hindi using the policies nung sa provincial nomination. So Quebec is really an independent. Mas independent kasi masyado yung Quebec. So they have their own programs. So hindi talaga siya actually provincial nominee program kasi kapag when we talk of other provinces, ang pangalan talaga niya is provincial nominee program. But when you search for provincial nominee program doon sa province ng Quebec, walang ganun na program. They have other immigration programs, PR programs. Hindi lang talaga siya under sa umbrella ng provincial nominee program because nga Quebec is very independent. Meron silang sarili nilang mga programs, ganun. And the reason naman for Nunavut na wala silang provincial nominee program is because 'di ba nasa geographical challenges and hindi naman din masyadong from foreign nationals, hindi masyadong, jobs, hindi naman masyadong marami, right? So, and the demand, hindi din naman masyado. So, it would be inefficient for Nunavut to maintain such a provincial nominee program. They only rely on the programs of Canada in general. Federal programs lang sila. Wala silang provincial programs. So, that's it. And, okay, so going back to Alberta Advantage Immigration Program, AAIP. Why is it now? Okay, excuse me. You want? okay. Okay, so let's proceed with our discussion. So under AAIP, there are 8 streams, okay? 8 streams. Eight streams.
1: 4 streams lang.
0: Oh yeah, correct ka. In a sense na ganito. Wow. Bakit mo alam na 4 streams?
1: Siyempre, nakikinig man ko sa iyo.
0: Ha?
1: Pag nagtrabaho ka.
0: Okay.
1: Pag nakausap ka, di siyempre.
0: Okay. Sige, I'll take that. Okay, so it is actually 8 streams, pero divided into 2. Kaya naging 4 streams for this category.

0: and 4 streams for this another category. Oh, so, correct ka din, di ba? Correct ka dyan. So, for this, let's say for this category, di ba sabi ko 8 streams? Mm-hmm. So we have, it's divided into two categories. Okay, 4 streams are for workers and 4 streams are for entrepreneurs.
1: Oh,
0: okay, so yung 4 na streams para dun sa mga workers, 4 streams para sa entrepreneurs. Okay, under sa worker, streams for workers, meron tayong rural renewal stream para doon sa mga workers na nasa mga rural areas. All right? We also have tourism and hospitality para ito sa mga workers na employed doon sa mga like hotels, restaurants, tourism and hospitality sector. The other one under worker streams is yung AOS, which is the very ito yung very common, lahat, almost lahat eligible dito. So we have the AOS, that's Alberta Opportunity Stream. Mm-hmm. And the last one is the AAIP AOS. Express Entry Stream. Entry.
1: Yeah. Mahirap yun kasi may point system.
0: Actually, when you since nagsabi na you mentioned about points, lahat na ito may points.
1: Oh.
0: Yeah. Even yung sa mga AOS. Streams na sa AOS, tourism and hospitality, meron silang meron silang ginagamit na point grid, all right? Parang scoring system, so you are being scored, you are being ranked based on certain factors. So, di ba I mentioned about the worker streams? So, yung isa naman is for the entrepreneurs. So, ang programs doon or streams under that are first, the rural entrepreneur stream, farm stream, they also have farm stream. And then, they also have a graduate entrepreneur stream and international graduate entrepreneur stream. Oh. Pero, for the purpose of our discussion tonight, we will only focus on the worker streams.
1: Ah, okay? Worker stream
0: kasi, yung sa entrepreneur stream, yung streams under entrepreneur or for entrepreneurs, medyo konti lang kasi sila doon. Oh. So, just imagine, yung allocation ng Alberta for this year, it is 6,400, something like that. Alright? Yeah, yun yung allocation, yun yung number ng nominations na pwedeng ibigay ng Alberta sa mga workers. So, across 6, all 6, those...
1: 000?
0: Yeah, across all the across all those streams, ang pwede lang i-issue ng Alberta is 6,400 plus something, 6,403 nominations. And out of that, only 90 ang allocated for the entrepreneur streams doon sa apat. So it's very konti lang sila doon. That's the reason we will focus more on
1: sa workers.
0: Streams for workers. All right? So is it okay? We still have time before the okay. So how to apply? How to apply? This is quite long. Okay, I'll make use of the few more minutes. Okay, for how to apply. The AAIP makes use of the expression of interest system. So when you are planning to apply under AAIP, the first thing that you do is to create your expression of interest. Okay?
1: Oh,
0: yeah, expression of interest. So yeah.
1: Interest yun. Iba gina, express mo.
0: Yeah, kasi dati, yes, that's the thing. Because before, wala naman kasing expression of interest. The moment, the moment you become eligible, the moment na you meet the requirements for a specific AAIP stream, excuse me.
1: Pero bang tubig yun? Nag-dry na ng ano mo.
0: Dry na?
1: Hindi ka pa nangalate.
0: Pwede bang ikaw?
1: Hindi ka pa nangalate, oh.
0: Pwede bang ikaw nalang mag-discuss? Please?
1: Mag-aral pa ako na consultancy.
0: So again, as I was saying, you mentioned about the expression of interest. You said na kailangan naman talaga. Because that's your opinion, right? So that's like normal person would think when you are applying for some kind of an application. But actually, dati, wala naman talagang expression of interest. The moment na maging eligible ka, for example, under AOS, okay, na-meet mo yung work experience, yung language, job offer, so pwede ka nang mag-submit ng application, no need na for expression of interest. Yun yung nangyari kina Manong, kina Rarap, wala na expression of interest.

0: interest noon. 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And then after few months, may nomination certificate na sila.
1: Kasi bago na, nagbago na karon, no?
0: Dahil marami na.
1: Ay.
0: Dahil marami ng applicants. So ngayon, that's the difference. Dati, kapag ka naging eligible lang. Ka, submit ka lang, and then few months, like doon sa mga applications with my previous, with my employer at Frale, most, like, lahat naman na nibibigyan ng ano, ng nomination. 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So that's expression of interest. Yeah. So let's stop muna because we will show, remember na we stopped at like EOE, expression of interest. So let's go first to our sponsors. Alright.

0: Matayamu di sa susunod na linggo dito sa Radyo Pinoy, ang radyo ng Filipino sa Calgary. 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Ito lamang po sa 94.7 Fairchild Radio.
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2: Hello, yeah, we're back.
3: And we're back. All right. Back. So, all saan right? Tayo nag-stop kanina?
2: Sa
3: expression of interest, yeah? So, as what I was saying, expression of interest system na ginagamit ngayon ng AAIP. So, para ma-invite ka to apply for nomination, of course, dapat may record ka doon. Dapat kasali ka sa pool. So, you have to create your expression of interest. And then, after that, kapag ka nandun ka na sa expression, it's important to mention na meron na pala siyang bayad. Okay? So, dati wala siyang bayad. It's free to create an EOI. Pero ngayon, may bayad na siya, $135. So, it started like April 7 yata. Yeah, April 7. So, it started April 7. Nag-start na sila mag-collect ng $135. Okay? And then, so, ngayon, meron ka ng EOI profile, meron ka ng expression of interest, it will be active for 1 year. Alright? So, within that 1 year, you will wait na magbigyan ka ng invitation of, invitation to apply. That means, invitation to apply for nomination.
4: Oh. Pag outside Canada ka.
3: Okay. So, you are asking, kasi nga, I mentioned na there are also streams na pwede para doon sa outside Canada applicants. Okay? Uh-huh. So, specifically, pwede ang rural renewal stream. Basta meron silang job offer. So, tama, you're asking me, paano sila gagawa ng profile kung wala naman sila dito? Okay?
4: Pero kailangan talaga may account sila?
3: Yes, of course. Account. Yeah, kailangan meron silang... meron silang EOI. Tapos kapag gagawa ka ng EOI, kailangan mo ng Alberta.ca account.
4: Oh, Alberta.ca yeah. account.
3: Kailangan no, the question, yeah. Kailangan ng Alberta.ca account because yun yung gagamitin mo to create an expression of interest. Oh. Mm-hmm. Now, tama, the concern there is, paano kapag ka nasa labas ka ng Canada?
4: Canada, oh. Kaya nga.
3: Okay, so yung Alberta.ca account, meron yun siyang verified account at meron siyang basic account. Yung verified account, yun yung nasa Alberta. Okay? It would require verification, ganun. So, kapag ka from outside Canada ka, you choose the basic.
4: Oh, ano
3: okay, basic account.
4: Ah,
3: basic okay? Account? So, kasi yung Alberta.ca account, merong basic. So, you choose the basic account kasi nga, yung basic account is for everyone inside or outside Canada.
4: Ah, ano man yung basic account?
3: Punta ka doon sa alberta.ca and then you register. They will only ask for your email address. They will ask you to create your account using your email address. Uh-huh. And then from there, verify your email. And then meron ka ng alberta.ca account. Tapos kapag meron ka na, basic account, kung nasa labas ka ng Canada, so you can start creating your expression of interest. Uh-huh. Okay.
4: Okay.
3: Yeah, okay. So again, going back to the EOI, expression of interest, will be active for 1 year. All right? So you will wait for your profile to be selected, to be invited, to apply for a nomination. So kapag ka na-invite ka, all right? Kapag ka na-invite ka, they will send you an email. All right? They will say, oh, you are invited. If you wanna proceed, click this link. It means you accept the invitation. So you will be given 15 days. To accept. Alright? So, within that 15 days, dapat maklik mo. Kapag ka lumagpas ng 15 days at hindi mo pa naklik yung link, meaning, hindi ka interested, ika-cancel nila.
4: Uy.
3: And then, you have to create your...
4: Wala na extension.
3: No, for the... 15 days. Accepting the link, accepting the invitation is just 15 days. Na ngayon, pag na-accept mo na yung

0: All right? You are ready to create your nomination application. You have 30 days.
1: Okay? Oh, 30 days na
0: po. Yeah, oh. That's the time na that you create na your nomination para ma-nominate ka na. Oh. So you are applying to AAIP para mabigyan ka na ng nomination.
1: Oh, my,
0: you are application, you are what you call this? You are applying to Alberta sa AAIP program para mabigyan ka na ng nomination. That's within 30 days, ha? Tapos, kapag nabigyan ka na ng nomination, ibig sabihin, in-approve ng AAIP yung application mo. Okay? So, you have na na nomination. You are now ready to apply for PR. Alright? Now, you will be given 6 months to apply or to submit your application, your PR application.
1: Ay, bilis mo.
0: 6 months, yeah. Pero, you have to remember na, because there are instances, di ba, na you are a worker. And then, may mga workers na yung expiry date nung work permit nila is malapit na. Okay?
1: Oo.
0: Okay? So, it
1: kasi
0: is...
1: Kasi kalabisan ganyan ang mga ano.
0: That's the real... yan yung usual na nangyayari, di ba?
1: Nangyayari ngayon.
0: So, they are invited. They submitted PR application. Pero nga, problema nila is yung work permit nila.
1: Expired na.
0: Okay. So, I told you, as I've mentioned, 6 months yung binibigay nila. So it is important kung meron na kung nagather mo naman yung mga important documents, you submit it earlier. As soon as possible
1: pag nakompleto na.
0: Oo, hindi na kailangan hintayin mo pang matapos yung 6 months kasi nga the earlier na na-send mo yung PR application mo, mas madali din na ma-receive mo yung acknowledgement of receipt.
1: Result.
0: No, not the result.
1: Oh.
0: Pwede din yung result actually. Ultimately that's the main thing. Result. Pero we're looking into getting the AOR kasi nga para ma-extend yung
1: ano
0: status
1: yung
0: nila.
1: AOR?
0: Acknowledgement of receipt.
1: Ay,
0: diba yun yung sa case nila Manong at saka ni Rarap.
1: Oh.
0: They needed the AOR para makapag-apply sila ng
1: PR.
0: Wrong.
1: Ano ba? Makapag-apply ng
0: work permit our para permit. Ma-extend nila yung work permit nila.
1: Excited kasi nga yung PR.
0: Kasi nga magko-quiz ako mamaya. So dapat
1: But ultimately,
0: that's the main goal. That's the target, right? Pero in between the submission and the giving of the decision, PR decision, merong mga pwedeng ma-expire yung work permit, which is not a good thing. Kasi dapat nilang ma-maintain yung status nila. The earlier na na-submit mo yung PR application mo, mas madaling makaka-receive ka ng acknowledgement of receipt.
1: Uh-huh.
0: So, magagamit mo yun to apply for bridging open work permit. Rena, sounds familiar, right? Because that's what yung in-apply sa kanila.
1: Tama.
0: Okay. So, hindi natin alam kung ilang months yung processing ng PR. But at least while waiting, you have maintained your status, right?
1: Kampanti na.
0: Yes, yes. So, saan na tayo ngayon? So, that's the application for PR. Diba? So you have 6 months to submit your application. Then after you submit your application, you wait for the result of your PR application. And the good thing is, if you are applying for your PR, pwede mong dalhin yung spouse, yung dependents mo. Right? So kasali sila sa PR application mo. Parang hindi mo alam, na alam mo man.
1: Nakalimutan na. At ang tagal na kasi nga na.
0: Pero kay Manong, same kay Manong, di ba? When he applied for PR, so kasali sila Ate Vilma, di ba? Kasali sila Ate Vilma at saka yung mga kids, right? So yun yung process from EOI to becoming PR. Actually, ang daming factors, ang daming information na hindi natin talaga masiksik in an hour. Alright, so kung meron kayong mga questions, you are always free to contact us. Visit our Facebook page, it's Race Immigration Services. Alright? So, you can message us like anytime. Yeah, you have...
1: Oh, ang dami kong question dito. Iwan ko lang kung ano ba to. Ito, if that question be this year. Ito. Ito, itanong ko to.
0: Mm-mm.
1: If the applicant submitted his PR application to IRCC, pero malapit na ma-expire ang work permit and wala pang decision sa PR application, anong gagawin ng applicant to extend his status in Canada?
0: I remember we just discussed about BOWP, bridging open work permit.
1: Tama.
0: Yeah, that's the thing. Pero good thing na tinanong mo because it's not the only thing na pwede nilang gawin. Actually, there are four options.
1: Ano man?

0: Okay, so I just mentioned about the bridging open work permit kasi nga yun talaga yung binibigay nung government Alberta. Nagbibigay sila ng AOR to support your bridging open work permit application. Pero okay, let's give the four options. Kapag ka hindi pa tapos yung PR processing pero mag-expire na ang work permit. Okay, that's very, there's a big problem. The first thing is, first option is the worker can ask the employer na mag-process ng LMIA. Okay, LMIA is option number one.
1: Kailangan lang yun, I know.
0: Oh, LMIA, that's option LMIA, number one.
1: Tapos?
0: Option number two is LMIA exempt. Okay, so there are workers na they are being employed na wala namang LMIA. So yun sila fall under LMIA exempt applications. Alright? So for example, I'll give you an example religious workers, right? Wala naman yung silang LMIA. Meron silang special exemption, LMIA exemption code.
1: Mm-hmm.
0: Alright? So if they want to renew, they will just ask for the LMIA exempt na bring job offer. Yeah, it's through the support of their employer because employer yung mag-a-apply, magbabayad sila, something like that, ng $230. So, first again, LMIA. They can extend through LMIA. Okay, and then they can also process extension through LMIA exempt, LMIA exempt, using LMIA exempt code. Alright? Number three is the bridging open work permit. Mm-hmm. Pero, pwede ka lang mag-apply ng bridging open work permit kung meron ka ng AOR.
1: Ay,
0: that's the reason na mag-apply ka early as soon as possible, as soon as makomplete mo na yung documents mo, isubmit mo na yung PR application para maibigay na din ng IRCC yung acknowledgement of receipt kasi yun yung requirement for the bridging open work permit.
1: Uy, tapat.
0: Ang pang-apat is kung hindi pwede, kung wala ang option 1, wala ang option 2, and wala pang AOR to apply for bridging open work permit under option 3, your last option is to apply to request for support letter. Okay, support letter. So that support letter need din ng support from the employer kasi ang employer magbabayad lang sila ng $230. And then they will give you the job offer using the employer portal. So this is very ang dami niyang technicalities kasi. So and then after that, if you have na the job offer through the employer portal, that's the time na magre-request ka sa AAIP portal naman. You request AAIP for the support letter. Okay? Parang magre-request ka ng support letter kasi yun yung magiging supporting document mo to apply to extend your work permit. That's the ang code doon is T13. You will be applying under LMIA exemption code T13.
1: May tanong ako. 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So ano magagawin doon? 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
1: mga ganyan.
0: I am sure that they have their EOI. They know that yung mga workers alam nila. Most of the workers, I think 80% alam nila na the moment they become eligible, pwede na sila gumawa ng EOI. Now the problem is hanggang EOI lang sila. 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So, that's a problem. That's their problem. In addition to that, pa-expire na ang work permit nila. Alright? So, this is a different situation. Unlike kanina na, may PR application na. Ngayon, wala talaga. Nandoon pa lang sa first level, level 1, doon pa lang sa EOI. So, nandoon pa lang, naghihintay na ma-invite. So that's the problem kasi nga maghihintay sila and they will be nandoon sila sa pool.

0: Actually, there is a way for you to know kung ang ano, there is a way for you to know if that place is eligible to apply for low wage Lamia. Huh? So you have to get the postal code. Oh. Okay? So for example, you have to get the postal code and then there is a site na ilalagay mo doon yung postal code and then it will generate kung example okay, I'll put there Calgary. Okay, and then nandoon yung category ng Calgary, mm-hmm. What province, ganyan. And then makikita doon na CMA. CMA ang Calgary. And then i-check mo doon sa listahan ng CMAs kung 6% or above ba ang... I will post doon. I will post dito sa... sa comment section. Yung link kung saan nila pwedeng malaman kung yung area nila is qualified to apply. For kung yung place is eligible for to submit, yung employer doon is eligible to submit a low wage Lamia. Pero that's only for low wage. There's always option for high wage. Kapag ka high wage naman, pwede naman sila mag-process sa Calgary, ganun, okay. So, pero the employer has to prove na syempre yung high wage, it would be like dito sa Calgary, it would be like 30 plus something like that. So, there has to be strong support na need nila yung worker and they are willing to offer, like there is really a need for that worker for them to be able to, like for them to offer that high na salary, right? Yeah, so do you have any
1: question diri oi? O sige, kaniyo na pa ko question no, mga duha-duha pa ni kaya pa ka?
0: No, sige, yeah.
1: You say that the certificate of nomination is only valid for 6 months.
0: Mm-hmm.
1: And you are expected to have submitted your PR application to IRCC within that 6 month period. Now, if you are not able to submit your PR application with that 6 months, is it possible to extend your nomination?
0: Ah, okay. So you're saying na, di ba, kanina, when you get the nomination from the province, from AAIP, I said you have 6 months. Mm-hmm. Because the nomination certificate is only valid for 6 months. So you have to submit your PR application within that 6 months. Now, kapag hindi mo na-submit after 6 months, you can actually ask for extension. Extension for nomination, pero one time lang. Alright? Okay. You can ask for extension, pero you have to submit that extension within 6 months after the expiry date. Alright?
1: So, kailangan yung in-update.
0: Pero ano bang, bakit ba hindi mo naman in-submit, di ba? Siguro in very rare cases, di ba? Hindi ma-submit. Pero still, there's an option to extend. Pero may bayad na yun siya, $150.
1: Oh.
0: Yeah.
1: Teresa, ay break muna kasi mag-shoutout sa kusa.
0: Okay. Alright, sige.
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0: Nara, you read the
1: kay
0: Bert, comments.
1: Hindi magkukakita.
0: Yeah,
1: kay Bert
0: from...
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1: 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Tapos sila ni Marie.
0: Watching.
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0: Mama ni Alan, yeah.
1: Mama ni Alan, at least, nandiyan sila Burn. Nanood. Magkita nila mga beauty.
0: Yeah, and I also saw Sister Melody's message. Ganina, yeah. Yeah, it's hello, Race Immigration. Thank you for helping our kababayans. God bless. Thank you so much for watching.
1: Uy, di na ito kalimtan. 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Salamat. Tapos.
0: Sige, ganun yun. Ang dami pa, actually, ang dami ko pang gustong sabihin about AAIP.
1: Oo nga.
0: And it's really, you have questions there?
1: May dalawa pa akong question.
0: Sige.
1: Yeah. Oh, may time pa, ha?
0: Huwag na lang, mas maraming. Okay.
1: Magdiri na lang siguro ko sa ano.
0: Yeah, depends on you.
1: Mataas-taas naman mo guni akong kuan,
0: Yeah, I haven't discussed pagani yung mga yung streams.
1: Kanya pa unay akong, I have still two questions, short rani. Talking about job offer, lahat ba ng Okay, ito ba? Talking about job

0: offer, lahat ba ng employers are eligible under AAIP?
1: Oh yeah. So to be eligible under AAIP, yung mga programs, yung streams need job offer. All right? Pero hindi naman lahat ng employers are qualified to provide job offer. All right? Meron ding mga eligibility criteria for the employer. So for instance, if the employer is just operating for 1 year, hindi pa pwede. Kailangan 2 years. Okay, 2 years. Yeah,
0: oh, requirement.
1: You have to prove through registration certificates, right? Na your registration documents. It will prove na your business has been operating for 2 years or more. So because that's a requirement. Another is the business, kasi merong mga businesses na yung main ano nila, main office is na sa Toronto, something like that. They have to have a location in Alberta, okay? Yeah, they have to. And then also, they need to provide proof na kaya naman nila, like the financial capacity to meet the terms of the job offer. So for example, nag-offer sila ng $35 an hour. Mm-hmm. Tapos tingnan yung ano, maliit, something like that. So they have to provide proof na they are able to pay or to meet the terms of the job offer na binigay nila. For example, in terms of working hours, in terms of salary, di ba? So, hindi lahat. And then, there's also this requirement na the employer has to have 400,000 annual gross income the last taxation year.
0: Okay, or, yung 400,000. Notice of assessment doon?
1: Based sa kanilang CRA records. So, they will have to show that they have 400,000 na gross income, annual income. Tapos, dapat meron silang three na full-time workers. Okay? Mm-hmm. Dapat meron silang three na full-time workers. Pwede naman part-time. Ibig sabihin, one part-time, kapag ang total hours is 30, that will count as one full-time. Pero, if the employer cannot meet the 400,000 criterion or the three full-time employees criterion, pwede naman, hindi naman talaga totally na X. It can be based on the number of years that they've been operating. So, if they've been operating for 1 year, I mean 2 years, so they can support one.
0: How? One employee.
1: Yeah. For if they've been operating for 3 years, they can support another one. Another additional one for every year na nag-operate sila. Pero yung sinabi ko kanina na requirements like, ano yun? Business address, business location, business place in Alberta, it's a necessity. It's a requirement talaga. And then ano yung isa kanina? Yung sinabi ko before...
0: Nakalimutan ko.
1: Kasi sabi kasi nila 2 minutes na lang daw. Kasi
0: sige, shout out. Thank you, Sarinjo Pinoy.
1: Talagang hindi natapos yung discussion. Hi po, our brother, Marco Galang. A blessed Friday po, mga sis, Race Immigration Services from Cayman Islands. Yeah. You have a brother there.
0: Yeah. I remember him.
1: I don't really know kasi nga ano, ang daming hindi na mention, ang daming hindi na discuss, kulang talagang isang oras.
0: Kulang.
1: I don't know if we'd still wala na. Okay, so yeah. Sorry to say, but that's the only time that we have to share it's an immigration hour, 1 hour. So super kulang, ang daming hindi nasagot, ang daming hindi na share, but maybe next episode we'll do more of this or maybe another topic naman. If you have any questions na hindi nasagot or you have questions na gustong iparating or gusto niyo mong consultation, you can always message our Facebook page. This is very important, is Race Immigration Services. All right? Yeah. And before we end, all right, before we end, let us again read this verse from the Bible.
0: Yeah, we will share again this verse from the Bible, Mangangaral 12, verse 1-2. Alalahanin mo ang lumikha sa iyo sa panahon ng iyong kabataan bago dumating ang mga araw at taon na puno ng kaguluhan, panahon hindi mo na madama ang tamis ng mabuhay. 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
1: makapal na ulap.
0: Praise the Lord.
1: Praise God.

0: Thanks for his words. Yeah, so that ends our program for today. Thank you so much everyone for joining us, and see you again next month. All right, third Friday of the month here in Canada and third Saturday of the month in the Philippines.
1: Okay.
0: All right. Thank you so much. Thank you so much everyone. Contact us if you have any problems. Thank you.
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1: 我想告诉你 I would join them
0: 咁佢有咩收获 I don't know
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